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our hold. If you look into the distance, there's a house upon the hill, guiding like a lighthouse. It's a place where you'll be safe to feel our grace, cause we've all made mistakes.

If you don't like something, change it. If you don't like your job, quit. If you don't have enough time, stop watching TV.